My bitch love do cocaine. 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Your mama still live in the tent. Yeah, still slang dope in the jet. Yeah, me and my grandma take meds. None of this shit be new to me. Nope. Fuck a Martins, call tutoring. 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